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He said, get them squaws fast, educate to all you girls that wanna join my tribe. Just move to my rhythm and feel my vibe. 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